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1: Man, if your popcorn machine breaks in your theater, you better close it down. 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
0: 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When it rings, be caller 10 at 806-630-1003 to qualify to win a pair of tickets to see Harry Styles this April at AT&T Stadium in Arlington. It's Harry's house party Thursday on Mix 100.3. 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

forget you. Walking a straight line, I need me a breakthrough. 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
0: 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It's Harry's house party Thursday on Mix 100.3.

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0: 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When it rings, see caller 10 at 806-630-1003 to qualify to win a pair of tickets to see Harry Styles this April at AT&T Stadium in Arlington. 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

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That is the question happening on TikTok right now. 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

Now, I would say go to Brass Tap on Wednesday night for their nerd trivia at 7 p.m., but now that I know it's happening, you have zero chance of winning because you can't beat Teresa from Mix 100.3 at trivia.

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1: There was a female police officer that came by the restaurant about 3 months ago, 2 or 3 months ago, when I had a homeless person sleeping on the bench. 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

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Zara Larsson thought the photo on her English Wikipedia page was so ugly that she sent the moderators photos she took herself so that they would finally change it. 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They need it to be public domain. 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

Have you got that junk in the journal? Because the LHUCA has a junk journaling meetup on Tuesday from 6 to 8 p.m. for ages 16 and up. And here's Leon Thomas on Mix 100.3.

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Out of everything it was nominated for in 2024, Ariana Grande's music video for We Can't Be Friends won Best Cinematography. 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

After 40 issues, Tom King's run of Wonder Woman will end on December 16th. Don't worry, though, that's not like the end of Wonder Woman. It'll just get picked up by a new writer and artist. And speaking of writer, here's Flo Rida on Mix 100.3.

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That was Petal by Ariana Grande. You're listening to The Sky Guy on Mix 100.3 for Sundays with The Sky Guy. Let's go ahead and get you back to the music with Harry Styles, As It Was, coming up next.

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That was a bar song by Shaboozy. You're listening to the Sky Guys, so it only seems appropriate to do a little skydive into trivia. For those that aren't aware, Shaboozy got his stage name from his former high school teacher, who mispronounced his last name. Shaboozy's full name is Collins Obina Shebweze. As a result, a lot of people mispronounced his Nigerian surname. But you know what? He got a pretty cool stage name out of it, so just be aware, if you're mispronouncing names, they may use that when they're a star one day.

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Anybody playing fantasy football out tonight? If you are, I hope you're doing well. I'm a little bit on the edge. Hopefully I can eke out a win, and if I do, that'll be a beautiful thing. Something Benson Boone knows quite a bit about. Up next.

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That was Sweater Weather by The Neighborhood. I wish it was Sweater Weather because it is a little bit too hot outside for my taste. I would like it to start cooling on down. But I suppose that's what I get for choosing Texas as my home state.

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